0: But I'd rather stay awake when I'm asleep, because my dreams are bursting at the seams.
1: Radio Icaro, la musica con te.

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0: ad ascoltare.
1: Neil Cage. Some man you just can't reach. So you get what we had here last week, which is the way he wants it. Well, he gets it. I don't like it.

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I wish things were different, and if there's one thing I'd change, I wouldn't move off this generational range, but I could sure do without my annual meeting about a loan.

0: Blake, for instance. He's got Wagyu cows and vinyl fences and a way to pay for it all if he takes a loss. And my wife sure envies his pond and gazebo and his house. Well, it's muy bonito, and I get the impression he gives no thought to profit or cost.
1: Now, to be fair, he's just a small operation. You'd have to be for as many vacations they take. And hell, right now, I think they're on one.
0: But he dreamed of this life as a boy in the city. And our experience as ranchers couldn't be different. 'Cause the truth of the matter is, he gets to do this all for free.

Tell me, fellas, what would you do if a substantial and sudden windfall blew and you found yourself with no bill that you couldn't pay? Earl grabbed his chin and thought it over, and Drake threw up his hands and shrugged his shoulders, and I said, boys, I've been thinking about this for days.

'Cause I've tried it one way. I'd like to try ranching rich. It ain't the same as ranching poor.